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The music of choice for pimps, pushers, prostitutes, politicians, and musicians.

come on. 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Cause I've been writing since a young and talking easy. Damn, how'd you get so much these, bro? Cause I've been writing since a young and talking easy. Damn, how'd

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0: come on. Eric Kostab, yes, moving up our play.
1: Bro, cause I've been writing since a young and talking Ezos. Damn, how'd you get so much these, bro? Cause I've been writing since a young and talking Ezos. Damn, how'd you get so much these, bro? Cause I've been writing since a young and talking Ezos. Damn, how'd you

0: 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It was more than just walking into their living room. It was about completely being safe from the social restrictions of the outside.
1: Zun.
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So what I want you to

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Smack a motherfucker dead in the mouth. Man, what the fuck y'all talking about? Smack a motherfucker dead in the mouth. 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

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Smack a motherfucker dead in the mouth. Mouth, mouth, mouth, mouth, mouth, mouth, mouth, mouth, mouth, mouth, mouth, mouth, mouth, mouth, mouth, mouth, mouth, mouth, mouth, mouth, mouth, mouth, mouth, mouth, mouth, mouth, mouth, mouth, 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

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Damn. 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Damn. How'd you get so much these, bro? Cause I've been writing since a youngin' talking easos. Damn.

0: You know I don't like to
1: Do not attempt to leave the dance floor. No.

close to the stars who come here and don't come here for attention, they come here to dance.